Airshow 730, Saginaw Airport, 2 o'clock, 10 miles. Airshow 730, cleared visual approach, runway 23, contact Saginaw Tower 120.1, so long.

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1: Kiowa 4789, Great Lakes approach, flint altimeter is 10R6 here. Proceed directing up to you.
0: Sorry, can we get that fixed one more time, 4789?
1: Kiowa 4789, no problem. It's the Western T-Fixer, November uniform, Papa uniform, Echo.
0: Got it. Up to you, direct there, Kiowa 4789, thanks.

0: Yeah, it's 4789, about 20 miles from Nuff. You crossed Nuff, you got about 3,000, cleared RNAV GPS, 1-8 approach, plant.
1: Crossing up, you had about 3,000 clear for the RNAV GPS 18 skies 4789.

0: and approach Cat 4789. Was that nebula at or above 3,000 or 3,100 for us?
1: Scouts 4789, sorry about that, you called me. Crossing up, you got about 3,100.
0: 3,100, thanks, Scouts 4789. Just one double check.

Mail flight 1651, descend 18-5000. Brickyard 3580, Great Lakes Approach, Saginaw, correction, Lansing Altimeter 2960, 718-10000, 10000.

A medevac 0 Romeo Victor, it does look like there's moderate precip. About your 12 o'clock, 1-2 miles extends, probably about 3 or 4 miles longer to flight until you're inside the final approach fix. Then we've got moderate, then extreme down the final of our signal today.

Blazer Romeo Victor, sound pilot discretion, maintain 2300. And medevac, Zero Romeo Victor, just verify, I heard you right, from RNAV GPS 23, is that correct? Medevac, Zero Romeo Victor, right? Medevac, Zero Romeo Victor, turn right to 040. Brickyard 3580, contact Great Lakes approach on 128.4, see ya.

Laser Romeo Victor, about 6 miles from Gerbil. Continue left hand turn, turn left heading 260. Maintain 2200 till established on the final approach course. Cleared on nav GPS 23 approach diagonal.

Ghost Man 37, Juliet Lima, roger, squawk 4133. Gulfstream 7, Juliet Lima, just maintain VFR to blow 10,000. Gulfstream 7, Juliet Lima, radar contact 5 miles west of Mount Pleasant Airport, Saginaw altimeter 2964, say altitude. November 7, Juliet Lima, check, you're not clear to the Bravo, Juliet, Charlie Airport via direct Whitey, then as filed. Maintain 10,000, 10,000 for now, and expect flyable 400 and 109.

0: Evening departure, FedEx 1269. 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
1: FedEx 1269, heavy grace departure, radar contact.

Station 515 Echo Victor, 8 miles from Durgy. Turn right, heading 110, maintain 3,000 till south on the final approach course, 3rd RNAV 13 approach, Livingston County.

0: Great Lakes, good evening, FedEx 1606, 1700 climb, 3000 runway heading.
1: FedEx 1606, release departure, rate of contact, climb maintain 10,000, flighting 260.
0: 10,000, heading 260, FedEx 1606.

Mooney 7 Kilo Charlie, in that instance, it is not necessary, but if it is initial contact, in, just to establish two-way radio communication, so you, usually you check on, we say something, you say something, then we would expect it, but we were already making multiple transmissions.

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1: Skylux 4173, Greylux approach, flight altimeter 2964.
0: 2964, Skylux 4173.

0: Scouts 4173, advising you the weather at Saginaw and say approach request.
1: We have the weather, we'd like the ILS-5, Scouts 4173.
0: Scouts 4173, Saginaw Tower is closed. They set the ILS to runway 23, so I can give you the RNAV-5 or visual might, should probably work. They're showing 700 scattered, they were. Or I can give you the RNAV-5 if you want that.
1: We'll take the RNAV-5, Scouts 4173.
0: Scouts 4173, Roger. When able, proceed direct to Wordo for the RNAV runway 5 approach.
1: Alright, when able, direct Wordo, Skyways 4173.

Sky 3684, Great Lakes approach. Lansing on 7029 or 62, advise Aegis. Sky 3684, proceed direct Bury for the visual approach on 92 MS.

Scott 3684, you want direct Wigs or do you want vectors? I can give you either. Scott 3684, proceed direct Wigs for the visual approach 22 at left.

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Sky 6684, clear visual pressure, 98 left.

There, 4880 Great Lakes approach. Landing altimeter 2964 to 17 8000. Expect ILS runway 26 left approach. Sky's 4173 IFR cancellation received. Have a good evening.

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1: Howdy, we're here in Flint looking for things to Chicago. We're ready in 2 minutes off of runway 18,
0: F4904. F4904, roger, you're cleared to Chicago here, airport is filed. Maintain 3000, expect 502.0010 minutes after departure. Departure frequency is 118.8. Squawk 4124, hold for release.

0: 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Which one are you guys ready for?
1: 1-8 in 2 minutes, Skyros 4904.
0: Skyros 4904, thanks. Clear. Your release for departure, Anchored Airspace Direct K's, the Flint Altimeter, 2961, report airborne.
1: Alright, we'll report airborne and that's the air direct K's, Skyros.

number 570 Delta, Great Lakes Approach. Falcon 570 Delta, hold for release, clear to Teterboro, as filed, maintain 4000, expect flight level 410, 10 minutes after departure. Departure frequency is 126.45, clock 4122, hold for release.

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1: Skywest 4904, you're like the Fletcher, maintain 10,000, ident.
0: 10,000, ident, Skywest 4904.
1: Skywest 4904, radar contact, 2 miles off the Flint. SS2 leaving.
0: Leaving 2500, coming 10,000, Skywest 4904.
1: Skywest 4904, thanks.

0: 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Climb maintain 7000, turn left, direct Rock City. Skywest 4904, contact Cleveland Center on 126.75, good day.
1: 2675, have a good one, Skywest 4904.

Second 570 Delta Great Lakes departure, maintain 10,000 ident. Second 570 Delta, thanks, radar contact, about 2 miles northeast of Saginaw.

FedEx 1469, Greg, approach, thanks. Which runway did you guys want? FedEx 1469, thanks. Expect visual approach, runway 27.

0: 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Question INR 717, thanks. FedEx 1469, flighting 070, vector for the visual approach, my 27.
1: Heading 060, FedEx 1469.

0: 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Phone altimeter 29063 and Sagan, requested altitude. Windy 700, Mike, roger. FedEx 1469, descend and maintain 3000.
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0: Windy 700, Mike, Fox 5736. FedEx 1469, Flint, you're 11 to 10 o'clock in about 6 miles.
1: Outside, FedEx 1469.
0: FedEx 1469, cleared visual approach runway 27, contact the tower on 126.3.
1: Alright, clear the visual runway 27, orders tower, FedEx 1469, see ya.
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0: 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Think flying runway heading 1,700 climbing 3,000.
1: Go 5269, Great Lakes departure radar contact. Climb maintain 10,000, turn right direct K's.
0: Climb maintain 10,000 direct K's, guys. 5269.

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1: Legion 3152, Great Lakes departure radar contact, climb and maintain 10,000, 10,000, turn right, sitting at 260.
0: Climb 10,000, right turn 260, Legion 3152.

0: Diamond Niner Foxtrot Tango, for now maintain VFR at or below 4,000. Check 545, maintain VFR at or above 4,500. Region 3152, contact Cleveland Center 126.75.
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Diamond Zero Q, the November 19 VFR now at or above 3,500. Okay, 603 traffic, 12 o'clock and about 2.5 miles of the Diamond, they're at 3,500 or above.

Hawker 97 Niner Tango Bravo, Great Lakes Departure Radar Contact. What's the aqua setting to 0 Mike 4? Hawker 9 Tango Bravo, roger, turn left at 0 Mike 4. Hawker 9 Tango Bravo, you can turn left direct.

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1: 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The foot altimeter 200, 6-5.
0: 6-5.

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Thank you. 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Man 51570, roger. 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I went the wrong way, sorry. One more time. And how do you hear now? 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

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I'm 5-15-70. 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
1: Okay, I missed the call sign with the VFR request. 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
0: So Veronica Champ 9721 November, we're about 7 miles to the east of Livingston County at 2800, requesting flight calling up to Saginaw, KMBS.
1: Champ 2 November, Roger, squawk 0402, and the phone altimeter is 2965.
0: 0402 for Champ 2 November.

0: 985-62, I disagree. Champ 21 November is radar. Contact 100 miles south of Flint Airport. The Flint Altitude 2965, verify altitude.
1: And Champ 21 November, currently 2900.
0: Okay, I'm showing you it's the level of 3,000, is that correct?
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1: Roger. M5-1302, Great Lakes approach, morning second altimeter 2963.
2: Great Lakes departure, good morning, Iron Air 8587's runway heading through 1300.
1: Iron Air 8587, Great Lakes departure, radar contact, Saganowski leaving climb and maintain 7000.
2: Climb maintain 7000, we're at 1400, 8587.
1: And 8587, thank you. Turn left, heading 070.
2: 070, Iron Air 8587.

Martech 603, Great Lakes Departure is radar contact, climbing 5,000, direct Alpena. Niner 8552, change to my frequency 126.45. Niner 8552, thank you, Saginaw Altimeter 2963.

0: 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Archer 842 ATR.
1: Archer 842 ATR, Great Lakes Approach.
0: Yeah, 2-8-0, we just saw Pontiac and we're going to Flint. Just wanted to check in with you.
1: Archer 2-8-0, Archer Squad 0403, Flint Alto Ridge, down there 66.
0: That's 0403 and it's 2966 on the altimeter.
1: Archer 2-8-0 is radar contact, 18 miles southeast of Flint Airport. Advise you this box route when able. Your choice of runway today for 18 or 27.
0: Okay, we'll take, I guess we'll take 27. Just 28 here, and I will advise in 8.

0: Great Lakes approach, Archer 280 has information, Foxtrot.
1: Archer 280, thank you, and are straight in runway 27.
0: Okay, runway 27, is it okay to go direct to a right base for 27?
1: You want to, you're coming from the south, you sure you want a left base?
0: I'm sorry, you're right, left base for runway 27.
1: Archer 280, affirmative, enter left base for runway 27.
0: Left base 27, 280, thanks.
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0: Billings approach, Dakota Niner 14, Papa 15 miles south. The Flint, inbound to Flint, full stop with Oscar.
1: Dakota Niner 14, Papa, Great Lakes approach. I'm showing Fox, try to turn at Flint. Advising to get that in squad 0404.
0: 0404, 14, Papa. And 14 Papa has Fox
1: done. 14 Papa, thank you. 14 Papa's radar contact 70 miles southeast of Flint Airport, verify altitude.
0: 4,000, 14 Papa.
1: 14 Papa, thank you. And they're advertising runway 1827 is also available if you'd like it.
0: We'll take 27 if possible, 14 Papa.
1: 14 Papa, roger, either straight in or left base, runway 27, your choice.
0: Left base, 27, 14 Papa.

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1: Soccer 983, Charlie Echo, Great Lakes approach. Golf is current, plan the visual approach 27.
0: All right, approach 27, and we have information golf, Soccer 93, Charlie Echo.

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1: Heading 360 and down to 3000 for 3 Charlie Echo.
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0: Alcor 3 Charlie Echo, clear visual approach, runway 27, contact Flint Tower, 126.3.
1: Clear visual 27 over the tower, 26.3, have a good day, 3 Charlie Echo.

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0: 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Information Charlie is current, enter left downwind runway 23.

Coast Guard 8184 to contact 2 miles south Midland Barstow Airport. Tug and altimeter 2963. Proceed on course land. Coast Guard 8184, and what's your aircraft type?

Camp 21 November traffic 11 o'clock, 8 miles southeastbound, Sky Lane 2500. Skyline 8184, traffic 12 o'clock, 9 miles northbound, a Champ 7 Alpha at 3000.

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1: Coast Guard 8184 and 18.8 with golf and 1.8 if possible.
0: Roger, Coast Guard 8184, Flint altimeter 2965, enter the straight in runway 18.
1: Straight in runway.

0: Bailey's departure, Dakota Niner 14, Papa 2000, climbing 2500.
1: Dakota 914 Papa is Greeley's departure. Radar contact. Altitude is your discretion. Turn left on course Pontiac.
0: Left on course Pontiac. My discretion. 14 Papa.

0: Greylake departure, Diamond 627 Delta Charlie, heading 270 at 1800.
1: Diamond 627 Delta Charlie, Great Lakes departure, radar contact. Altitude is your discretion, proceed on course to Owasso.
0: Altitude, our discretion, on course to Owasso, 7 Delta Charlie.

0: Sam 9721 November, you're radar contact, 1 mile southwest Saginaw Airport, altimeter 2961, proceed on course Brighton. Camp 21 November, not a problem, proceed on course to Oahu. I'm in 627 Delta Charlie, report the Oahu Airport in sight.
1: Good luck at 7 Delta Charlie.

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Roger, Gulfstream 81 Delta, flighting 350, vectors for left base.

Roger, Gulfstream 581 Delta, there is no more Lansing approach. It's all now Great Lakes approach from Saginaw all the way to Muskegon. So you are on the right frequency. Roger, thank you.

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1: Diamond 82 Zulu Zulu, Great Lakes departure, ready to contact altitude, your discretion, proceed on course, north practice area.
0: Altitude, our discretion, proceed on course to the northwest practice area, 2 Zulu Zulu.

Gulf Stream 581 Delta, turn left heading 340 airport, will be to your 11 o'clock and 1-2 miles. Gulf Stream 581 Delta, clear visual approach, runway 23.

Yeah, 21 November, use caution, antennas, 11 o'clock, 5 miles, altitude of 1,900, do you have them in sight? Roger, Champ 21 November, that's an antenna farm.

0: Fairlink approach Chairman 2-1 November, I'm frequency level 2,300.
1: Okay, 972 on November, roger. Point altimeter 2960.
0: 2960, approach Chairman 2-1 November.

0: And Great Lakes departure, Coast Guard 8184, going through 1500 for 3500 off flight.
1: Coast Guard 8184, Great Lakes departure, radar contact, altitude is your discretion.
0: Altitude our discretion, 8184.

0: Coast Guard 8184, traffic 1 o'clock, 7 miles northeastbound, 4,200 indicated.
1: Okay, no joy, but we're looking 8184.

0: Lakes approach, Diamond 627 Delta Charlie, 15 miles to the west, heading back to Flint with information call.
1: Diamond 627 Delta Charlie, Great Lakes approach, squawk 0407.
0: 0407,
1: 7
0: Delta Charlie.
1: Diamond 627 Delta Charlie, radar contact 3 miles east of the Owasso Airport. Flint altimeter 2960, enter right base runway 18.
0: Right base runway 18,
1: 7
0: Delta Charlie.
1: Camp 9721 November, report the Owasso Airport in sight.
2: Camp 21 November, look for the airport, was advised on site for Camp 21 November.
1: Diamond 82 Zulu Zulu, traffic 5 miles northwest of your position. 2,400 indicated southbound landing at Owasso.
3: We're looking for that traffic for 2 Zulu Zulu. We'll just make out 180.
1: Roger.
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1: Clear check 573, Great Lakes approach, roger, Flint altimeter 2, Niner 5, Niner.
4: Niner 5, Niner,
1: clear check 573. And clear check 573, after this, RNR 36, what are your intentions?
5: We'd like to get a Pontiac, clear check 573.

0: 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When entering control airspace, fly heading 320, maintaining 3000 departure.
1: 320, 3000, clear check, 573.
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2: Over to 3235 for 8184, thanks.

0: Spirit Check 573, crossed SD at or above 3000, cleared RNAV 36 approach, Flint, Christian DuPont LaPierre.
1: Crossed SD at above 3000, clear RNAV 36 approach, clear check 573.
2: Approach, Champ 21 November,
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And Diamond 2-0-0, start heading southbound. There's a military operation about 5 miles north of you. Just they're doing practicing intercepts. So just it's kind of a hot area. So just maneuver to the south for 2-0-0.

0: 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We're grabbing the weather at, when able, we'd like to return to flight.
1: 7-2-ZULU, roger, enter right base runway 1-8.
0: Right base for 1-8, 2-ZULU.
1: Buddy 4-1, she's caution traffic a mile north of your TOI, 3,300 indicated southbound.

0: Departure, Hawker 93, Charlie Echo, 2000, climbing 3000, runway heading.
1: Hawker 93, Charlie Echo, Greg, departure radar contact, climb maintain 10,000, 10,000.
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0: Clear check 573, get a departure right then. Yep, clear check 530, clear check 573, get a departure radar contact. Pay attention.
1: Seems like the UNAV-27 Pontiac could check 573.
0: Clear check 573, roger. Leaving 2,000, actually leaving 3,000 for electric Pontiac.
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0: plus Pontiac, 3,000. 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
0: And Diamond 2-0-0, is this full stop?
4: We'll do a couple laps of the pattern for 2-0-0.
0: Diamond 2-0-0, contact Flint Tower, 12673.
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0: Clear track 573, you can turn left track Pontiac now.
2: Left track Pontiac, left track 573.

0: Carrier Tech 570 Theta, traffic now 12 o'clock, 2 miles, 2,000 indicated westbound, target likely to merge.
1: Same traffic, your check 570 Theta.
0: Carrier Tech 570 Theta, he's turned left heading 160 vector for traffic.
1: Left 160 vector, check 570 Theta.

0: Spirit Jack 573. Contact Detroit Approach 13235. That traffic now 2 o'clock and about a mile and a half. 2000 indicates southbound.
1: Traffic
0: site 13235. Spirit Jack 573. Roger. Let Detroit know that you do have that traffic in sight.
1: Roger. Spirit Jack 573.

Money 4-1, you can just proceed as requested. Flint's on a 1.8 and 2.7 configuration. You can put some kind of torch that way and just maybe let them know that. But you can proceed as requested based on how the fertile keynote is.

Cap 2040, no problem. You can go back to your guard frequency. Just plan to make a straight in for runway 18. And are you going to switch to tower? Cap 2040, roger. You can go back. Just monitor this frequency and just continue straight in for 18. Just plan for that, and we'll make room for you. Just continue. Buddy 416.

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Oh, okay, no problem then. And Money 41, you can change my frequency on 118.8, and Cat Play, you can monitor 118.8.

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Tech 3 Papa Bravo, radar contact 2 miles southwest, Midland Barstow Airport, Saginaw, Timbers 2964, stay altitude, and are you able to maintain train obstruction through 2700? Tech 3 Papa Bravo, roger, clear the Grand Rapids via as filed direct, climb maintain 6000, leaving 2700, proceed direct.

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640 Charlie Papa, Buddy 41. Flint is still 20 miles pretty much off your nose. Do you need any information about the airport as far as runways and frequencies?

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1: Yep, send it.
0: Mighty 41, after you asked about the TOI, you plan to just go back to Toledo IFR?
1: We'll be circling overhead the airfield, just kind of waiting till simulated law enforcement meets them at the aircraft. And then for RTB, I will RTB VFR back to Toledo.
0: Buddy 41, thank you.
1: Yeah, I'll be west of all the Detroit airspace.
0: Buddy 41, thank you.

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1: Roger. Hey, Mighty 41, Cat Flight City is trying to reach you on the simulated guard. Need no response.
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1: XIZ, 640, Charlie Papa. I've got the field to site. I'm going to start heading in land, if that's okay with y'all.
2: 640, Charlie Papa, AFRM, you're approved to, land runway of your choice. Let us know if you need, weather or winds or any information.
1: Abnad, man, we're making street in for 1-8. Alright, exercise. Yeah, if you can tell me what the winds are doing, Cap 24.
2: Copy all, Wilco. And copy Evan.

0: 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I'm not getting any support.
1: All right, I guess we'll figure it out. 6-4, is there Charlie Pop?
2: Yeah. Cat 24, you contact Flint Tower 126.3, wind 2409.
1: 126.3, copy winds, and admin, admin, 640 Charlie Pop, we're swapping freaks.
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2: 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VFR to below 10,000 approved.
0: 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Thank you.

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SX3 Papa Bravo traffic, no factor, contact approach 128.4.

0: Great Lakes approach, Experimental 319 Golf Kilo.
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0: Nanger Golf Kilo just departed Prices and heading westbound at 2,000 feet. We'd like to go direct to Midland, IKW.
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0: 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The readout I'm getting is showing you at 200 feet, which would be underground.
2: 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Bonanza 3632 Alpha passing 4,800, climbing 8,000.
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0: Bravo 9, Golf Kilo. I think that fixed it. Say altitude.
1: 3,100, 9 Golf Kilo.
0: Thank you, Kilo. Yeah, it's showing accurate now, but it keeps kind of going back and forth between 3,200, 3,300 now and 3,500. It keeps going back and forth. I'll see if it stabilizes. Experimental 3, Golf Kilo. There is two F-16 circling over Flint Airport right now. So if able, kind of fly heading of around 340. I just want to keep you away from their military operation. They're 5,000 and below.
1: 340 for 9 Golf Kilo.
0: Experimental 9 Golf Kilo. Once you're about 10 northwest of Flint Airport, you can proceed back on course to Smith and Barstow.
1: Will do, 9 Golf Kilo.
2: Helix Approach Warrior, A3 Victor, 1,500, climbing 2,500, heading 210.
0: Warrior 3 Victor, Helix Departure, radar contact, and turn right on course.
2: Right on course to the northeast practice area, 8 Victor.
0: Hey, 3 Victor, are you going to the northeast practice or northwest?
2: We were planning for the northeast, but if the northwest is better for you guys, we can do that too.
0: 8 to Victor, I think tower just turned you to the right, so just continue, just go to the northwest practice area then.
2: On course to the northwest practice area, 8 to Victor.
0: Experimental 9 Golf Kilo, I think the transponder is settled down now. Show you, it kind of, actually it keeps going back and forth 200 feet. You level about, you're about 4,500?
1: Just coming up to that, yes sir, 9 Golf Kilo.
0: 9 Golf Kilo, rescue. I've never seen that before where the transponder does that. I just want to have it checked out eventually.
1: Will do.

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1: Muddy 41, Garlic.
0: Yeah, Muddy 41, exercise terminated. We are now standard formation, rejoined as a flight. Looking to start our RTB VFR to the west-southwest.
1: Muddy 41, Roger. Fuse requested, out of below 10,000 for now, and what altitude do you want to go back at?
0: Muddy 41, we can probably just go back at, I'll probably 9.5 if that works.
1: Muddy 41, fly Roger. Yeah, that works. Just maintain out of below 10,000, and you just headed towards Jackson, then southbound, is that correct?
0: Yeah, we'll be up at Battle Creek, just north of the airspace, and I'll talk with them.
1: Muddy 41, Roger. Proceed as requested.
0: Muddy 41, thanks.
1: And you said you're joining standard now?
0: Muddy 41, Abram, yeah, we are...

0: And Muddy 4-1 flight, when able, reach the transponder squawk 7213.
1: And for Muddy 4-1, can I maintain 5-4-3-4 for no red?
0: You want to stay on that code?
1: Muddy 4-1 is easy, man, so my no red. What? So Eastern here, but
0: Muddy 4-1, no problem.

0: 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Good day.
1: Muddy 41, 11865. Thanks for the help today. 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

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Princess Zero Golf Bravo, radar contact mile west of the Saginaw Brown Airport and Saginaw Terminator 2964.

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1: T-95-0 Alpha Delta, Gorilla approach, point altimeter 29 or 65, descend and maintain 10000.
0: 29 or 65 and down to 10000, 0 Alpha Delta.

Renato Golf Kilo, thank you. Cleared to Santa Brown, correction, Midland Barstow Airport via radar vectors, maintain 4,000. Renato Golf Kilo, thanks. And continue direct Saginaw VOR, join the approach inbound.

Shotgun, has the weather convecting a segment 6-5 Central, set until 15-55 Zulu for Michigan surrounding areas. For additional information, connect flight service, please.

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1: 32, 35, 0 Alpha Delta with you.

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Change to advisory frequency approved. Report cancellation of IFR. This frequency in the air. You're on the ground with the IFR clearance line. Before you go, there's traffic. They're about 100 miles northwest of your position at 2,700 indicated. Appears southeastbound.

0: Quinn, approach Charlie Golf Sierra Uniform, Bravo Whiskey Level 7000.
1: Charlie Golf Sierra Uniform, Bravo, Great Lakes approach, final numbers 29 or 65.
0: 29 or 65, Sierra Uniform, Bravo, thank you.

November 9 at Golf Kilo. Your radar contact 3 miles southwest of Midland Barstow, say altitude. November 9 at Golf Kilo, roger, hold west of Catawba as published. Expect further clearance at 1430 times 1412.5.

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1: Cat 2040, Great Lakes departure radar contact. 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
0: Yeah. Right on course, altitude my discretion, Cat 2040.

0: Correct, Spotoyer, 83 to Victor. So I need to head back to Flint for some pattern work.
1: We're 83 Victor, thanks. Make sure to end for runway 18.
0: Straight in for 18, Victor.
1: We're 83 Victor, thanks. And the wind's 24011, altimeter is 2965 at Flint. They have a runway 27 available if you'd like that one instead.
0: We'll take 27 instead, 83 Victor.
1: We're 83 Victor, thanks. Center our right base, runway 27.
0: Right base, 27, 83 Victor.

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Jet 676, Great Lakes approach, thanks, lower shortly, expect a visual approach runway 23. Aircraft calling for Jack C, check your last line frequency here, you're up, Great Lakes approach.

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0: Trey Goss, Sierra Uniform Bravo. Contact Selfridge approach on 119.6. And before you go, there's traffic 11 o'clock. And about 8 miles southbound, 6,500 indicated.
1: 119.6, and we'll keep an eye out for the traffic.
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0: Good visual runway 27, and just want to make sure we're good altitude-wise, going ahead and go down to 2500 where we're at, just to get under this cloud layer.
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0: Go 3898 Great Lakes approach, expect the ILS 23 vectors.
2: 23 vectors, cast 3898.

Jack 20452, radar contact, this is Jack 7 miles northeast, Columbus Airport, Saginaw, number 2963. And say intentions, you want to do an approach at Saginaw? Jack 452, roger. So maintain 4,000, and you're cleared to Saginaw Brown via radar vectors. Continue present heading vector for the sequence. Well, if I do roger, yeah, I think I understood what you meant. And but still maintain 4,000 and continue present heading vector for the ILS 23. Hey, Scott, you said you wanted the RNAV 28 in the Saginaw Brown, is that correct?

Sky 452, turn left lane 260, join the localizer, maintain 4000. Sky 452, just clarify, intercept the localizer, maintain 4000. Sky 3898 to maintain 2200.

0: Great Lake Approach, clear track 679 at 2,500, climbing 3,000 on runway heading.
1: Clear track 679, Great Lake departure, right then. That was 3898, 4 miles from WASI, turn left lane 260, maintain 2,200 till established localizer cleared, ILS 23 approach. Sky 452, 8 miles from WASI, maintained 3,000 till established on the localizer, cleared ILS 23 approach. Okay, clear track 679, sorry I missed it. Ident again, please, I believe you did. Clear track 679, radar contact 3 miles southeast of the Owosso Airport, climb number 2965, maintain 3,000 and turn right direct Pontiac.
0: Maintain 3,000, right direct Pontiac, clear track 79.
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United City 9 Whiskey, roger. Proceed direct SWIT. Join the final approach course for the RNAV 18. And Band 3 Network is showing mowing in progress at Clements. There's a crane, looks like 2 miles at the approach into 1-8. And then there's another one, looks like a 1.5 miles northwest of the field. You got all those noted? Three Network, confirm that was for you. You got the crane noted 2 north and the 1.5 northwest and the mowing in progress. Thank you. Sky 452, contact Saginaw Tower 120.1.

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0: Experiment Mountain 9 Kilo. I am still showing you at 4,300. I know we had transponder altitude issues earlier, but just confirm 2965.
1: Yes, sir. 2965, 9 Golf Kilo.
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0: Ben 39 Whiskey, cross with at or above 3,000, cleared RNAV 18 approach, Clements Airport. Experiment 9 Golf Kilo, did you get Plan A's, Juliet?
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0: Runway 09 Golf Kilo, cross up Moz at or above 3,000, cleared RNAV 27, approach Price's Airport.
1: 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And cleared RNAV 27 at Price's.
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0: 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Experiment 9 Golf Kilo, I just want to confirm you. 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
0: All right, I couldn't remember if I switched to you. Experiment 9 Golf Kilo, do you have the IFR phone number to cancel on the ground if needed?
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0: It's Guy 452. Actually, just to protect the missed approach off Plymouth, just knew there's an IFR aircraft inbound. Actually, go back to a right turn to 130. It's going to take you south of the field. Thanks, Joe. Coast Guard 8184, contact Flint Tower 126.3. Good day.
1: 126.3, we'll talk to you on the way out. Good day.

This guy 452's traffic appears in the pattern at Saginaw Bryan Airport. They just dropped off, but they might be departing here shortly. 452, roger.

0: experimental 9 Golf Kilo. No current traffic observed. That's a lie. There's a traffic about 6 miles northwest of Price's. 1,900 indicated southeastbound might be inbound. Change advisory frequency is approved. That's the only observed traffic in the area. Good day.
1: Okay, thanks a lot. Appreciate your help today, 9 Golf Kilo. Good day.
0: Sky 452, turn left heading 100.
2: 100 for Cat.
0: There's two talking to one, that was for Scott 452, 100 heading.

Sky 452, I forgot to write it down. You did have the weather correct, and I'm just showing the 2-8 reels are out. That's the only note. Roger. Sky 452, there's an IFR Cirrus departing Saginaw Brown here shortly. I'll have a base turn here pretty shortly, though. Four five two, Roger.

2358 Charlie Delta, Greenleaf departure, ident, Saginaw Timber 2963. 2358 Charlie Delta, radar contact, leaving 2200, turn left direct to Bennett. Actually, 2358 Charlie Delta, leaving 2200, just turn left heading 180 off vector for you, for that's vector for traffic. Charlie 452, turn left heading 300, join the final approach course. Charlie 452, 7 miles from Ehimu, maintain 3000 until established, clear down at 28 approach, Saginaw Brown Airport. Charlie Delta, I'm showing traffic currently 9 o'clock, 3 miles, 1900 indicated westbound, type unknown.

0: This guy, 4-5, or correction, Sirius 8, Charlie Delta, access flighting of a 210, so short back to that traffic, 2-7 heading. Looks like they took a turn slightly southwestbound. Guy 452, traffic 2.5 miles south of the Saginaw Brown Airport, 1,800 indicated, appears maneuvering. Change advisory approved, port cancellation IFR in the air, this frequency you are on the ground, Great Lakes approach via telephone. Sky 452, just confirm you want to cancel now. Sky 452, IFR cancellation received, squawk and maintain VFR, good day. And Sirius 8, Charlie Delta, do you want to go direct Pontiac or did you want to go to Bennett? Sirius 8, Charlie Delta, see direct Pontiac. Cap 2025, change my frequency 12645.
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1: Coast Guard 8184, Great Lakes departure, stay altitude, and you can turn right on course.
0: 1600 going for 2500, 8184, and turn right on course.

0: 358, Charlie Delta Contact, Detroit Approach, 132.35, ready?
1: 13235, the cloud bases are right at 3300, 8 Charlie Delta.
0: Thank you. 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

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Catlight 2025, contact approach 128.4.

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Roger.

Coastguard 8184, traffic 11 o'clock in about 8 miles southeast. It's actually turning more east now, it looks like. 2500 indicates. Roger, I'll keep you up to date on it.

And CoastGuard A184, that traffic might be just maneuvered in that area. He's going southbound now. He's moving to here 10 o'clock in 5 miles, 1,700 indicated. Sirius Niner, Charlie Delta, contact Minneapolis Center, 125.47.

0: Greylegs approach Lake 112 Lima off 12 miles south of Flint with Juliet and inbound for landing.
1: And November 112 Lima Alpha, roger. What was your type aircraft?
0: Lake 250, LA 250.
1: Thank you. And Lake 2 Alpha Lima, Fog 0414.
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1: I mean, 0414.
0: 0414 to Lima Alpha.
1: And Coast Guard 8184, traffic is at 10 moving near 9 o'clock, about a mile, so a 900. It looks like he's either just going low level or landing somewhere.

0: Lake 2 Alpha Lima, you are radar contact, advise Julia. And with us 230 at 11, would you prefer 18 or 27?
1: Have Juliet and 18 to Lima.
0: 2 Alpha Lima, roger, enter a right downwind, runway 18.
1: Right downwind for 18 to Lima.

Postcode 8184, Roger, no travel between you and Barstow Radar. Sir, survey and change to advisory is approved, and have a good day. Roger, thank you.

0: 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Thank you.
1: Credit SpaceJet 603, Charlie Romeo, passing 5,000 VFR northbound.
0: And number 603, Charlie Romeo, Great Lakes, altimeter 2965.
1: 2965, thanks.

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1: And November 7166 Lima, Great Lakes departure, radar contact, turn right, direct QB, climb maintain 10 10,000.
0: Direct QB 10,000, 66 Lima, will do.

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0: Oh, 3898, thank you, Slim, altimeter 29065.

0: 3 Charlie Romeo, do you plan on going above 10,000?
1: We're going to be right around 10,000. If you need to stay above or below, we can do that.
0: 3 Charlie Romeo, roger, maintain VFR at or below 1 to 0,000. If you need higher, just let me know.
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0: Yeah.
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0: Malibu 465, Bravo Papa, Great Lakes approach, altimeter 29065.
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0: Sharon's 580 Alpha Hotel, Grey Lakes Road, altimeter 29 or 65.
2: Janice

0: And number 5, Bravo Papa, turn left heading 310, short vector for traffic from the north descending.
1: Okay, 310, 5 Bravo Papa.

0: Center, hello, King Air 823, Sierra Foxtrot is 17000. We're set to cross 25 this side of Lola at 11.
1: And November 823, Sierra Foxtrot has crossed 25 side of Lola at or below 11000, descend and maintain 5000.
0: Okay, descend and maintain 5000, we'll cross at or below 11000, 25 this side of Lola, 823, Sierra Foxtrot.

0: and approach to Connor to Juliet Fox Trot.
1: Nora 9-2, Juliet Foxtrot, Grey Lake.
0: Good afternoon, 9-2, Juliet Fox, we're in SR 22, VFR, about 20 nautical, so let's review level 2,000 feet inbound, full stop, got Kiva.
1: 9-2, Juliet Foxtrot, roger, you said Mooney?
0: That's a Sirius SR 22, 9-2, Juliet Fox.
1: Sirius, thank you. Sirius 2, Juliet Foxtrot, squad 0415.
0: 0415.
1: Five Bravo Papa, you can plan on course in about another 5 miles.
2: Roger that, Five Bravo Papa.
1: Sirius 2, Juliet Foxtrot, your radar contact, enter straight in, runway 18 at once.
0: Okay, straight in for 18, 9-2 Juliet Foxtrot.

0: We're at 580 Alpha Hotel, change to my frequency, 126.45. 0 off of the hotel, thank you. Altimeter 2964. Thank you, 30 Foxtrot. Mendel to descend and maintain a 7 over Lola, 7000.
1: Okay, descend and maintain 7 over Lola, 83 Sierra Foxtrot.

0: 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And 3-0 Foxtrot, you can descend and maintain 5,000 direct Willow Run.
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0: 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Sirius 2 Juliet, Foxtrot, contact Foot Tower 126.3.
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And over 5 Bravo Papa, you got traffic 12 to 1 o'clock and about 20 miles south, southeastbound, a Pilatus descending at a 14,000 for 11,000.

0: Friendly approach. Landing pad 412 Charlie uniform is 13,700, descending 1111,000.
1: Pacific 412 Charlie uniform, Great Lakes approach, altimeter is 2965. Charlie Lake 1 moving here 2 o'clock and about 7 miles northwestbound Malibu at 10,000. Fly lower passing them.
0: We'll be looking for traffic 412 Charlie uniform.

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1: 248 Tango Victor Great Lakes approach, Flint Altimeter 2965, see your approach request.
0: 65, and we'd like to do the localizer 27 to a mist, and then back around for the ILS 27. We'll go mist on that one as well, and then back to Pontiac.
1: Great Tango Victor, roger, turn remaining 020 Victor for the approach.
0: 020 Victor for the approach, Tango Victor.

0: Great Tango Victor, 6 miles from Torrey, turn left heading 300, maintain 3,000 till established, localizer. Clear your localizer, runway 27 approach.
1: 300, maintain 3,000 till established, clear for localizer 27, 8 Tango Victor.

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1: Vision Jet 248, Tango Victor, Great Lakes departure, radar contact, maintain 3000, turn rating 040 vector for the ILS.
0: 040 vectors for the ILS, 8 Tango Victor.

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0: 8 Tango Victor, what are your intentions after this approach?
1: I would like to go miss them back to Pontiac, 8 Tango Victor.
0: 8 Tango Victor, roger.

0: Holding a 421 Victor Alpha, Great Lake approach. If you would maintain VFR at or below 4,000, squawk 1034. Eight Tango Victor, turn right 180.
1: 180 Tango Victor.

1 Victor Alpha's radar contact about 7 miles southeast of Saginaw Airport. The Saginaw Twitter 2965, verify altitude leading. One Victor Alpha, thank you. Cleared to Yankee Quebec Tango as filed. Climb maintain 10,000. Expect 12,010 minutes.

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1: 240 to join. Hey, Tango Victor.
0: Number one, Victor Alpha, traffic 1 o'clock and 3 miles westbound, indicating 2,300.

0: Mary Tango Victor is 5 miles from Torrey, maintain 3,000 till established localizer, clear to ILS, runway 27 approach.
1: Maintain 3,000 till established, clear for ILS 27 approach, Mary Tango Victor.

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1: Horse Tower, right, Tango Victor.
2: Great Lakes approach, King Air 74 Romeo Alpha 15.4 for 11,000.
0: King Air 74 Romeo Alpha, Great Lakes approach, put on some 2966, ascend 18, 5,000.
2: 5,000, 2966, 74 Romeo Alpha.

0: Air 4 Romeo Alpha, it looks like Detroit's doing south flow today. It should be on the lakes too. Are you able to pull that up real quick?
1: We are on the lakes too right now, so 4 Romeo Alpha.
0: 4 Romeo Alpha, roger. I must not have the updated strip then. Okay, thank you.
1: Thank you.

0: 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Maintain 10,000, 10,000.
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2: Yeah, 6-9-9 Mike Moody. I just departed 9 Golf 2 looking for flight following to Charlie Alpha Delta at 4,500.
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2: Say again?
1: Mooney, or 7-9 Mike, did you say you were on Mooney?
2: Yes, ma'am. Mooney's for 7-9 Mike.
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0: 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And there's no traffic up there between you and the airport. 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

0: Great Lakes approach, A Charlie Delta at 5,500, climbing 8,000.
1: Here's 35 A Charlie Delta, Great Lakes approach, wind altimeter 2966.
0: 2966, A Charlie Delta.

0: Great Lakes approach, CAP 2034, 4,500.
1: CAP 2034, thank you. Traffic 12 to 1 o'clock, 3 miles northbound. Altitude indicates 3,400.
0: Copy that. Have traffic on the scope and looking for them, and we have Lima estimate. And Great Lakes approach CAP 2034.
1: CAP 2034, I'm sorry, say again.
0: Great Lakes approach CAP 2034 would like to shoot the VOR runway 18 approach.
1: CAP 2034, roger, fly heading 095, vector response, of course.
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1: USA Charlie Delta, advise me on Victor Mason Hotel.
2: We're getting it now. We'll let you know here in a second. A Charlie Hotel, or A Charlie Delta.
0: Great Lakes approach, CAP 2034 has traffic in sight.
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There's Echo the Delta Chase, my frequency 126.45. 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Here's Echo Delta, will this be a full step?

0: Cap 2034, 10 miles from the Flint VOR, turn right heading 180, maintain VFR, clear to VOR runway 18.
1: Turn 180, cleared for the VOR, runway 18.

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1: Talker 983 Charlie Echo, Great Lakes approach, Flint altimeter 2965, plan vectors for the visual approach runway 18.
0: Alright, we'll plan visual for runway 18, 3 Charlie Echo.

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1: Sierra 659 Alpha Charlie, Great Lakes approach, launch altimeter 2965.
0: 2965, 9 Alpha Charlie.
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1: Helicopter 135 Mike Charlie, traffic.
0: Good afternoon, we're about 13 miles to the north of Flint with Lima, inbound for Adelaide.
1: Helicopter 5 Mike Charlie, squawk 0417.
0: 0417, 5 Mike Charlie.
1: Helicopter 5 Mike Charlie, radar contact 1 miles north of the Flint Airport, Flint altimeter 29065.
0: 29065, 5 for sure.

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0: Helicopter 5 Mike Charlie, affirmative, 118, or I'm sorry, 126.3.
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0: 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Have information, Lima on airport in sight.
1: 7166 Lima, Daylight approach, flight altimeter 2964, for now flying 360 vector for visual approach on 18, just want to maintain 3000.
0: 360, 3000, 66 Lima, will do.

0: 66 Lima Airport in sight.
1: This is 66 Lima, roger, be following there. There's a traffic inbound about 5 north at the airport.
0: Right, 66 Lima.

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0: 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You can change to my frequency, 118.8.
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1: 2964, 8 Charlie Delta.
0: Jet 66, we made a clear visual approach, we're on runway 18, contact front tower now 126.3, good day.
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Good day.

0: Great Lakes approach, good afternoon. Skylane 738 X-ray November on a 33 for 8000, direct number.
1: Skylane 738 X-ray November, Great Lakes approach. Flint altimeter 2964.
0: 2964 X-ray November.

0: 580 Alpha Hotel, Great Lakes Approach, Saginaw, altimeter 2959. CSA Charlie Delta, contact Detroit Approach 132.35 today.
1: Thanks, 3235, have a good rest of your day, Charlie Delta.
0: Thanks, you as well.

Valley Zero, 2 November, I'm telling 2 notice for trains. One is 1.98 miles north and one is 1.5 miles northwest. Both at or below 277. Catch us 753, Great Lakes Approach, Saginaw Altimeter 2, 9 or 5, 9 or descend and maintain 4,000. Plan ILS runway 23.

0: Experience 580 Alpha Hotel Great Lakes Approach, checking out Scenery 959. I can probably get lower in about 10 miles. If you want lower now, I have to get back. Yeah, in about 10 miles, I have traffic at 8,000 Northwest. Go 5344, turn left heading 060.
1: Departure, Hawker 93, Charlie Echo, 2,200, climbing 3,000, runway heading.
0: Hawker 93, Charlie Echo, Great Lakes Departure, radar contact, maintain 3,000, turn left, direct Lira.
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0: Hawker 3, Charlie Echo, are you looking to do the approach into Pontiac, or are you going to need the approach into Pontiac?
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0: I just called Detroit and saw what they wanted you to do.

Bearing zero, hotel traffic 12 o'clock and 7 miles southwestbound is a Spirit level at 8,000. Spirit Niner Alpha Charlie traffic 12 o'clock, 6 miles southbound and bearing leveling off at 9,000.

Sirius Center Alpha Charlie, roger. And your Alpha Hotel, roger, possible script now, you can descend to maintain 5,000. That's 5344 second at airport, 4 o'clock and 6 miles. That's 5344, you're clear, visual approach runway 23.

It's at 753. Just let me know when you you break out. It's at 753. Thank you. Traffic to follow currently at 10 o'clock and about 6 miles. The region is at 2,500. It's at 753, 10 left heading 110. Ghost 5344, contact second on tower now, 120.1, good day.

9-0, Sky November, I'll have lower shortly. I got two jets that are inbound for runway 23 at second. 0-2 November, you should be able to get the visual once I can get you lower. Both these guys profiled around 3,000.

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0: 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Going 738, X-ray November, thank you. 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
0: 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I'm sorry, Flint altimeter 2963.
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Skyline 0, Skyline 0, Skyline 0, Skyline 0, Skyline 0, Skyline 0, Skyline 0, Skyline 0, C November, roger. IFR cancellation is received. There's no traffic observed in the vicinity of Bay City. Radar service is suspended. Squawk VFR frequency change approved. Good day.

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1: 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I'm going to call Megan Switch, and we're going to cancel the IFR. We'll stay with you to the boundary, and then just go to Pontiac Tower.
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0: Good afternoon, approach Sky 3941, level 10,000, we have India.
1: Sky 3941, Great Lakes approach, phone's on 10-2962.

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1: 10,700
0: descending 7,000.
1: Yes, 5981, Great Lakes Approach, maintain 5,000,
0: Vaz 8. Center maintain 5,000, we have information, Mike, Skywest 5981.
1: Southwest 981, proceed direct new crew for the RNAP runway 18 approach.
0: Proceed direct new crew for Skywest 5981 for the RNAP 18.

Cessna 941, cleared visual approach, runway 23. Cessna 941, showing two targets directly below you in the vicinity of the Harry Brown Airport, both altitudes below 1,700 maneuvering.

0: Cap 2034, maintain at or below 2,500 for traffic.
1: Okay, sir, at below 2,500 for traffic, Cap 2034.
0: Skywest 5981, cross Nupu, at or above 3,100, clear to RNAV runway 18 approach.
2: Cross Nupu, at or above 3,100, clear for the RNAV 18 approach, Skywest 5981.
0: Skywest 3941, contact Saginaw Tower, 120.1, traffic no factor. Skywest 5981, traffic 11 o'clock and 4 miles maneuvering, is a Cessna, they'll be at

0: Cap 2034, altitude your discretion.
1: Altitude our discretion, Cap 2034. Cap
0: 2034. Cap 5981, Cessna traffic no factor, contact Twin Tower 126.3.
2: 126.3, SkyWest 5981.
1: Approach Cap 2034, request.
0: Cap 2034, say request.
1: Yes, sir. I'd like to go direct Juba and then set up the RNAV GPS 18 full stop to the tower.
0: Cap 2034, proceed direct Juba, cross Juba at above 3,100, clear RNAV runway 18 approach.
1: Okay, cross direct Juba and then Juba is at about 3,100, clear the approach, Cap 2034. Give us a couple minutes to set that up, sir.
0: Alright, Cap 2034, no problem. Just when able, proceed direct Juba.

0: Cap 2034, proceeding direct to Juber, climbing at 3100.
1: Cap 2034, roger.
0: I'm going to do one turn and hold and then start the approach, sir. That's okay.

0: Cap 2034, contact Flint Tower 126.3, so long.
1: Yes, sir, be advised. We're going to make one turn and hold. Do you want us to stay with you?
0: Cap 2034, yeah, turn with me. That, appreciate that information.
1: Yeah, sorry about that. Thought we said it earlier.
0: Aztec 3 Pop Bravo to 17 3000.

0: 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Let's start with where are you? November 02 November, squawk 0420. 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Direct to 753, Great Lakes Park, direct contact, climate 10-1-0-1000, direct Flag City. Cap 2034, are you actually inbound on this one?
1: Yes, sir, passing number Juve, will be inbound for Cap 2034.
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0: Alright, November 02 November, could you tell me your type aircraft and your current altitude, please? Cessna 02 November, radar contact. 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

SX 3 Papa Bravo, Barstow Airport, 12 o'clock, 1-2 miles. SX 3 Papa Bravo, I came in broken. You say you do have it in sight? Roger.

0: SX 3 Pop Bravo, clear visual approach, Barstow Airport. SX 3 Pop Bravo, advise IFR cancellation this frequency or the IFR cancellation line no later than 5 minutes after landing. Change your advisory frequency approved. Delta 02 November, change to my frequency
1: 118.8. Close Skyline 7302 November 2500.
0: Skyline 02 November, Flint altimeter 2964.
1: 2964.

0: Felix departure, Mooney 675 uniform, 1200, coming 3000, runway heading.
1: Mooney 675 8 uniform, Great Lakes departure, radar contact, coming 5000.
0: Coming 5000, 58 uniform.
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1: Mooney 58 uniform clears Detroit Metro Airport via direct Lakes, Lima, Alpha, Yankee, Kilo, Sierra for the Lakes to arrival. Maintain 5000.
0: Clear to the DTW Airport via Lakes, Lima, Alpha, Yankee, Kilo, Sierra for the Lakes 5 arrival, 584.
1: Mooney 58 uniform, read back correct, proceed direct Lakes.
0: Direct Lakes, 584.

0: 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That was the Lakes 2 arrival.
1: Mooney 58 Uniform, Mayfair, Lakes 2 arrival.

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1: Yeah, Mooney 6758 uniform, we're not getting anybody 2685.
0: Mooney 58 uniform, roger. Detroit approach 132.35 then, 3235.
1: 3235, see you, 5 uniform.

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1: Sirius 937 Delta Mike, Great Lakes approach, Flint Altimeter 2964.
0: 2964, 7 Oklahoma.

0: Great Lakes approach, Allegiant 1531, 10,800, descending 7,000 November.
1: Allegiant 1531, Great Lakes approach, 17,3100, direct NUPU for the RNAV runway 18 approach.
0: 3,100, direct NUPU for the RNAV 18 approach, Allegiant 1531.
1: Allegiant 1531, this is showing 10 miles viz, overcast at 10,000. I'll try to point out the PLT once you get closer if you want the visual.
0: Okay, we'll see. We're a little bit high, but we might be able to get down.
1: Allegiant 1531, no problem. Just, you know, let me know how the weather is once you get down there.
0: Okay, thanks.

0: Legion 1531, cross Nupu at above 3,100, cleared on Avron runway 18 approach.
1: Nupu at or above 3,100, cleared for the RNAV 18 approach, Legion 1531.

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1: Over to approach at 118.65, 7 Delta Mike.
0: Allegiant 1531, contact Twin Tower 126.3.
2: 126.3, Allegiant 1531.

0: Great Lakes approach. Gladys 412 Charlie uniform is 4200, climbing 10,000, direct Taylor.
1: Gladys 412 Charlie uniform, Great Lakes approach, Flint altimeter 2967.
0: 2967, and looks like we've got some stuff on our radar. Does it look like we're going to stay out of the heavy?
1: 2 Charlie uniform, I'm showing you're currently in moderate precipitation. It looks like that extends north on about 20, 25 miles, and then it gets lighter after that, but I'm not showing anything heavier than what you're currently in.
0: Copy, 412 Charlie uniform, appreciate it.

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1: Sky 5197, Great Lakes departure out of contact. Maintain 10,000, right turn direct to Saginaw.
0: Up to 10,000, right turn, SkyWest 5197. Where was that right turn to for 5197?
1: Yes, 5197, right direct to Saginaw, Mike Bravo Sierra.
0: Alright, I want to double check. Thank you, right turn, Saginaw, Sky 5197.

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1: Clementine 230, 5197. And approach plus 5 to 6 Delta Romeo 9300, descending 7000.

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0: Sir, 586 Delta Romeo, Greylex approach. Flint altimeter 2966.
1: 966, 586 Delta Romeo.
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1: That last call for 412 Charlie Uniform.
0: That was for Leo Zero Romeo Victor. Disregard.
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1: Hawker 980, Charlie Echo, Great Lakes approach. Flight altimeter 2966, maintain 8,000.
0: Maintain 8,000, 0 Charlie Echo.

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0: 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Sky 3941, flint altimeter 2966.
1: 2966, Sky 3941.

Rodeo 187, Great Lakes Approach 17, 3000. Expect visual approach runway 23. Rodeo 187, actually, I'm going to say up for the ILS runway 23 left. I had a hard time getting the field in sight, and if we do get the field in sight, you can get the visual though.

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1: Alright, 19656 Delta Romeo, see you later.
0: Hawker 980 Charlie Echo, contact Charlie approach 132.35.
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0: Rodeo 187, turn left heading 320. Flight 412 Charlie Uniform, contact Minneapolis Center 125.47.

0: 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Under chance, direct Mike Oscar Papa.
1: Star 5390, Great Lakes approach. Sun altimeter 10-61, and I have your request standby. I got to coordinate that with Detroit. And it does look like if you want to go direct Grand Rapids here shortly, you'd stay away from all the heavy precip. We've had multiple aircraft be able to go westbound.
0: You know what, we'll have to burn some fuel. If some weathers, we can take some cutting vectors. Because we overfuel like 2,000 pounds of fuel, we have to burn a fuel before landing.
1: Endeavour 5390, no problem, and stand by with request.
0: Otherwise, you know what, make it easy, otherwise you can give me some vectors, heading vectors, that will make better to avoid those heavy precipitation.
1: Endeavour 5390, roger that. And then how much of a delay do you need to burn that fuel?
0: I will see, let's make around 15-20 minutes.
1: Endeavour 5390, roger. You can expect vectors here shortly.
0: All right, thanks so much.
1: No problem.
2: And Great Lakes, here's 320 Charlie Delta request.
1: Here's 320 Charlie Delta, go ahead.
2: Can we get down to 6,000 just to get below the layer here?
1: Here's 320 Charlie Delta, send and maintain 6,000, kind of approach 118.65.
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0: Denver 5390, flight heading 310, and just let me know. 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
1: Roger, flight heading 310. 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I will let you know.

Last call, say again. North Country 07, eh? Yeah. Princess 340 Golf Bravo, descend and maintain 5,000.

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0: departure, Allegiant 3171, climbing through 2.1 for 9,000 into turn, heading 070.
1: Allegiant 3171, Great Lakes departure, radar contact.

0: Legion 3171, turn right heading 090, climb and maintain 10,000.
1: Right turn, 090 up to 10,000, Legion 3171.
0: Legion 3171, how's the ride on departure?
1: Legion 3171, so far smooth, light rain, we're still not in the clouds yet.
0: Sir, 5390 approach. Sir, 5390, roger. You just want heading more towards Grand Rapids or direct? Sir, 5390, turn left or right Grand Rapids.

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0: Sir, 5390, roger. You want to fly heading 180 for 20 miles without shit? North is definitely better. Sir, 5390, turn right heading 340. I'll meet you in the middle.
1: I feel like the Berkshire 7419 Julius Sierra at 2,300 times 3,000.
0: 7419 Julius Sierra, Great Lakes departure radar contact, climb maintain 5,000.
1: Climb maintain 5,000, Julius Sierra.
0: 7419 Julius Sierra, confirm direct port Huron.
1: Hey, firm direct port Huron, 419 Julius Sierra.

Twin Cessna Zero Golf Bravo here, Brown Airport, 12 o'clock, 10 miles. Twin Cessna Zero Golf Bravo, cleared visual approach into Harry Brown Airport, port IFR cancellation no later than 5 minutes after landing. Twin Cessna Zero Golf Bravo, IFR cancellation received, squawk DFAR, change device received.

0: Great Lakes approach, 3675 at uniform 4000.
1: 3675 at uniform, Great Lakes approach, wind altimeter 29 or 60, advise the Oscar.
0: 60, 5 uniform.
1: Number 465, Bravo, Great Lakes approach, second altimeter 29 or 59.

0: 45-8 uniform, roger. You said you need about 20 more miles, you said? 20 more minutes? Sir, 5390, roger. Just let me know. It's I'm just showing moderate precipitation north of your position. Once you get towards Grand Rapids, then the about I'm showing about 10 miles east of Grand Rapids, it gets to moderate. Sir, 5390, send and maintain 6000.
1: Approach, I'm uniform as Oscar.
0: Meridian 465, Papa, Bravo Papa, Great Lakes Bridge.

0: Denver 5, Bravo, Papa Climb, maintain 9 or south. 25-8 uniform, roger, same intentions.
1: Yeah, we're full stop to plant 584. Looks like we'll be able to get the visual.
0: 25-8 uniform, roger. Winnie 58 uniform, fly heading 360 vector for a left downwind.
1: 360, 58 uniform.

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1: 25-8 uniform, cleared visual approach, runway 18, contact Twin Tower 126.3.
0: Tower, clear for the visual 18, 5 uniform to you.

Air 5390, Ezra's weather information, expect a Sigma 06 Eastern, bound until 2255 Zulu, 30 miles southeast of Grand Rapids, and 30 miles. Area thunderstorms moving 230 at 20 knots, top flight level 360, available on flight service frequency. Air 5390, turn left or at clock.

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1: 7-9 Julia Sierra, contact Selfridge approach 118.6. They'll have it for you.
0: Greeley's approach 118.6, 9 Julia Sierra.
1: 7-9 Julia Sierra, correction. That's going to be 119.6. 119.6.
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0: Gusto 964, Great Lakes approach, center maintain a 4,000, feet direct WASI vector for the visual approach runway 23.
1: Great Lakes approach, Legion 3156, 1,000 with Papa.
0: Legion 3156, Great Lakes approach, center maintain at 6,000, turn 15 degrees right, vector for the visual approach runway 18.
1: 6,000, 15 right, vector for the visual 18, Legion 3156.
0: 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Center 5390, proceed direct, we bomb.

0: 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And wind sensors have shown 1006 if you want to try for runway 9er.
1: Legion 3156, 3000. Set up for 1-8 if that's all right.
0: We'll stick with 1-8. Go 3964, descend and maintain 3000. 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

Yes, sir, 964. Previous issue traffic, 12 o'clock, 1 mile southbound, altitude decays 1,800. Yes, sir, 964, roger. Turn to left, heading 320 on the rollout, Saginaw Airport. Will be 9 to 10 o'clock, 8 miles.

0: Yes, 3964, clear visual approach runway 23, contact second off tower 120.1. Please, 3156, Flint Airport, 10 o'clock, 10 miles.
1: Negative contact, Legion 31.
0: Legion 3156, roger, safe visibility.
1: I'd estimate 5 miles.
0: Legion 3156, roger, you want a vector out for the RNF?
1: Sure.
0: Legion 3156, turn right heading 310, vector for the RNF.
1: 310, Legion 3156, yeah, sorry, we don't have that much forward visibility.
0: All good. Legion 3156, all I heard was 10, just want to confirm that was 310 on the heading?
1: Affirmative, heading 310, Legion 3156, so we don't need a whole lot of space on our end for vectoring for the approach.
0: Legion 3156, roger.

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1: Legion 3156, roger. You got the Flint Airport, 9 to 8 o'clock, 10 miles. Then we got Dalton Flushing, 9 o'clock, 5 miles. Confirm Flint in sight?
0: Yeah, we've got Flint in sight, Legion 3156.
1: Legion 3156, clear visual approach runway 18, contact Flint Tower 126.3.
0: Clear for the visual over to Tower, Legion 3156.

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1: Meridian 5, Bravo Papa, area of moderate precipitation, 12 to 11 o'clock, 5 miles, areas 10 miles in diameter, southeast. You got a couple more sparse areas of moderate precipitation south of Flint.
0: Roger that, 5, Bravo Papa.
1: Meridian 5, Bravo Papa, descend and maintain at 7,000.
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0: Rodeo 187, Great Lakes departure, radar contact. Meridian 5 Bravo Papa, descend and maintain 5,000.
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Meridian 5, Bravo Papa, contact Detroit approach 132.35. November 465, Bravo Papa, contact Detroit approach 132.35.

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1: 79 is here, roger, same attention.
0: Requesting to the visual runway 180, supplement 900.
1: 79 is here, roger, send a pulse regression, maintain 3000. And you got an area of moderate precipitation, 11 to 2 o'clock, 10 miles. Area is 10 miles diameter eastbound.
0: Descendant pattern, expression to maintain 3000, and roger on the precipitation, 900.

0: 7 Airjoes here. Visibility of the field right now is reported at 9 statute miles. If you get a little bit closer, like within like 7 miles, I think you can't get it, just let me know. We'll vector you out for it on instruments, runway 1, runway 18.
1: Roger, we'll let you know, 4 9 2 0.

0: Gemini Zulu Sierra, Flint Airport, 11 o'clock, 10 miles.
1: We got the airport in sight, 400 here.
0: Gemini Zulu Sierra, clear vision approach runway 18, contact Flint Tower, 126.3.
1: Here for the visual, runway 18, contact Tower, 126.3, Gemini Zulu Sierra, thank you.

10 Bravo Roger, are you looking for the visual runway 10, you said? 0 Bravo Roger, turn 5 degrees left, expect the visual and descend in about 5 miles.

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And do you have the tops for that first pull here at 34 to... Yes, 3964, thank you.

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0: Departure Legion 1547, 3000.
1: Legion 1547, Great Lakes Departure, radar contact, climb maintain 10,000, turn left, direct Hornet.
0: Climb maintain 10,000, direct Hornet, Legion 1547.
1: Legion 1547, area light to moderate precipitation on your flight plan route, report basis, stop average weather, please.
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0: Collision 1547, climb maintain 8,000 for Detroit's request.
1: Climb maintain 8,000, Collision 1547.
0: Collision 1547, contact Detroit approach 132.02.
1: 3202, Collision 1547.

0: 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Yes, 3964, contact Stretch Road 126.85.
1: Stretch Road 126.85, go 3964, good afternoon.

Omega 41 Victor Alpha, Greenwich approach. The second altimeter, 2-9-er, 4-9-er, descend maintain 10,000. What altitude would you like? Roman Victor Alpha, we're 10,000 to get you started, but what altitude would you like? Omega 4 Victor, 1 Victor Alpha, descend to maintain 5,000. Number 1 Victor Alpha, Roger. I'll get you a little bit lower as you get closer to the MBS airport or over top of it. Yeah, I'm looking at the 1-minute weather at Saginaw, not the HYX. There's a few clouds at 21, 28, then overcast at 38, light rain 10 miles. So are you looking to look for the visual? Number 1 Victor Alpha, Roger. I don't know what runway you're going to be using, but runway 10 reels are out of service.

All right, Charlie 52, roger. The expect a visual approach from a niner, you said, at wind 1708. All right, Charlie 52, roger. Roger, expect a visual approach from a 1-8.

Number one for Joppa, let me know if you need lower than 3,000 here. I'll get you after Saginaw down to 22, or probably 26, but then let me know if you're below yet. Number one for Joppa, roger, and base is around 4,000, thank you.

Everyone, Victor Alpha, roger. Amplify 1571, Grey Lakes approach, the second altimeter, 2-9er, 4-9er. Golden Eagle 1, Victor Alpha, cleared, Victor approach from the Brown Airport. Everyone, Victor Alpha, roger.

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Report cancellation by FR, as soon as practical. And they're with me here on the ground. Change your flight certificates approved. Morning, Victor Alpha Roger. IFR cancellation received. Squawk VFR. Good day. Thank you, too. Flight 1571, descend and maintain 3000.

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0: Air 75 to 2, Flint altimeter 2947, continue positive aggression, maintain 3000. If able, report the tops and bases and when you get the field in sight.
1: 75-52, roger. We're just now hit the tops around 8,000. We'll let you know what the tops are. Or the bases, I'm sorry.
0: Alright, 75-52, roger.

Sirius 419 or Charlie Delta Grilix approach. And Sirius 419 or Charlie Delta, Roger, squawk 0423. Sirius 419 or Charlie Delta, radar contact, second loss emitter 29 or 49, can you say altitude one more time? And number 419 or Charlie Delta, Roger, wind 110 at 8, which looks straight in runway 14, right base runway 23.

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1: All right, air 7552, roger, thank you for that, clear bridge approach from a 1-8, contact to Flint Tower, 126.3.
0: All right, clear visual, 1-8, over to tower, 7552.